0: Vous dansez, mademoiselle?
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0: Vous dansez, mademoiselle?
1: Sacré français! 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

This is Seth Hoffman with your playlist for the evening. And these next songs are songs of hope. It seems like we're being divided in every which way. Negativity coming at us. These two songs bring up my spirits. We got One Day by Matisse Iahu and Why Can't We Be Friends by War. When in doubt, be a bridge, not a wall. We are all in this together, my friends. I love you.

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1: Thanks so much to Seth Hoffman for not only co-curating, but hosting that first hour of the show this evening. The playlist for the program is on KUNM.org/playlist. I'm your host, Andre Lacerda. Thank you so much for joining us.
0: Forever young.
1: And now, as promised, our special, terrific co-host and guest, Seth Hoffman. How are you, sir?
2: I'm doing very well. I'm so happy to be here with you.
1: Yeah, it's so nice to have you. We have a lot to talk about. And audience, thank you so much for joining us this evening. We are live from the main control room at KUNM Radio in beautiful Nob Hill from the Land of Enchantment, Albuquerque, Santa Fe. And it is KUNM's Studio 505. We'll begin straight away with the first performance, the first song by Seth Hoffman, his own composition. It is called I'm From. And here's Seth Hoffman on KUNM Radio.
2: Sometimes people say, tell me about yourself, and playing this song is a good way to do that. I'm from pizza and grapefruit and matzo ball soup, from the shortest and shyest one in the group, from Friday night dinners at grandmother's house, from Kermit and

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What's playing at the Guild? 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How are they doing? The isotopes? Do they even still have the horoscopes? I know it's not all truth and fact,

Hey Now, what's this? They got a whole new section called Cannabis. Baked goods and new strains, incredible edibles across the plains. Who's the champ? The best Berkey? Where can I get the best local beef jerky? Said you really got a paper? Well, that's divine, 'cause these days most folks get everything online.

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I want to be a cowboy.

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play.

All right, we're at the halfway point of the hour. I'm Brett Mabee, and if you're just now getting here, shame on you. I'm just kidding. I told you I'd never make you feel bad. And part of the reason is because you can always get comp back up anyway. 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I do love hearing from listeners, especially when you tell me that it's made your day, or maybe you're tuned in and nothing else is on, and the mainstream is an oasis in a desert of some less-than-funky radio, let's say. Either way, reach out to me. 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Before the hour's up, Rainbow Kitten Surprise. We'll also be getting a new one in from Brooklyn Paramount. But right now, we're going to get back into the second half with Cautious Clay and Arouge Off-Top. Now, earlier in the opening, I mentioned that we're going to actually have a double shot of Arouge Off-Top, as they're featured on multiple songs. I don't have any solo off top, but I do have Cautious Clay and

Oh, hey. I didn't see you there. I'm Brett Mabee, and before we get into the second half of listening, a shout-out to all of my friends on the island of Guam and, by extension, the island nation of Palau, who are dialed into 89.3 FM KPRG. It's great to have you here. And I love all the support that I've had from Chris and all the great listeners and staff on KPRG. And I also want to say I wish Chris all the best in his newest endeavors. So thank you so much for tuning in with me. If you do have to step away from listening, be sure to check out your local station's live stream capabilities. Just a couple of the great ways to take all these songs with you wherever you go. 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Not that I would change it for anything, because if I didn't go this route, I wouldn't be here with you, right? So again, check things out at mainstreamradio.net. I'll join you again after one from Montreal Rockers Law Security, but right now, it's Ethan French, a composer who went

Yeah, it's Al Green's take on Lou Reed's iconic Perfect Day. In fact, I think I like this version just a little bit more. There's something about Al Green's voice that really hits my soul. What about you? Let me know what you think about that or any of the other songs. Before Al Green was Onondaga singer Mike Lazor, an up-and-coming singer-songwriter who put out a flurry of releases a few years back. We also heard from Montreal Indigenous rockers Wampums, and it was Automatic's Black Box that got us into the set. Thank you for spending some of your hard-earned time with me here today. I hope I was able to keep you company, whatever activities you may be up to today or tonight. And as always, be sure to check your listings for the next time you can dial in on your favorite AM/FM station. 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There are social media links there now. Also, a new blog that I'm still trying to get up and going. I don't know. I'll revisit that another time. Anyway, without going down that rabbit hole, there are more features on the website that are really exciting, and I look forward to staying in touch with you. 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Bookmark it for quick and easy access. In the final block is one from Keaton Henson, but not before this one from Cage the Elephant. It's their newest single, Beaches in Tennessee, which also marks their first release on Big Loud Rock, a major shift after spending nearly 20 years on RCA. Big Loud Rock president Joey Moy calls the signing a huge moment and says the band is, quote, nowhere near finished. Matt Schultz added that it's definitely a new chapter, and this move has the band discovering a whole new side, and they even said it's the most inspired they've ever been. Beaches in Tennessee is a great track to leave you with, so without further ado, be good to yourself and each other, and be good at it. And of course, keep on keeping on with the main

0: Ace and Abby's classic, Somebody Else, today on the mainstream. We also heard Rainbow Kitten Surprise with It's Called Free Fall, the Grizz remix. Earlier was Bonobo featuring Arouge Aftab with Fire on the Water, and before that was Cautious Clay and Arouge Aftab with Glass Face. Of course, Arouge Aftab is one of the most innovative, emotionally resonant artists working in the scene today. She's a Pakistani American singer, composer, and producer who's known for blending jazz and neo-Sufi traditions in a really unique sound. So, on that note, that does officially do it for me. I'd stay here all day if I could, but as it is, I gotta go do the dishes. So, stick around. Who knows, you might be joining me sooner than later. Check those local listings, as I might be with you before you know it. If you can't, or you do prefer to listen at your own convenience, head on over to mainstreamradio.net. A couple of bass legends who teamed up with a tribute to the late, great Bernie Worrell before this block is through. Our second new addition comes to us from Ripe. This is from the Brooklyn Paramount Live album. It's the third and final preview of their July 31st release that came out on Ineffable Records. Turn It Up with Kara Lee and let me know what you think about it. I'll be back with you sooner than later. In the meantime, be good to yourself and each other and keep on tuning in the mainstream.
1: 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This is a recognizable song in an unrecognizable form. Once you know it, just let loose, all right?

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1: This is Morning Edition from NPR News. I'm Sasha Pfeiffer.
2: And I'm Michelle Martin. Good morning. The Trump administration is pursuing what it calls a new golden age of science. At the heart of it is a $5 billion artificial intelligence initiative. President Trump's chief science and technology advisor, Michael Kratsios, introduced the plan to lawmakers at a hearing on Capitol Hill. It's called the Genesis Mission.
3: The Genesis Mission will be the central hub for the entire federal government to revolutionize the conduct of American science with AI.
2: Science correspondent Katie Riddle has more.
4: Funding has been a roller coaster for scientist Farron Isaacs recently. Earlier this year, he received this notice about a federal grant he was trying to renew.
5: We were told abruptly in January that that's not going to go forward, and that program is ending.
4: Isaacs is a synthetic biologist and genome engineer at Yale. He wasn't alone in getting his funding canceled. The Trump administration has terminated or frozen thousands of grants that it says did not align with their priorities. But Isaacs did find a promising new opportunity for federal funding, the Genesis Mission, focused on artificial intelligence.
5: I'm fortunate because the nature of the research in my lab is one that's already actually developing AI algorithms for the design of synthetic genomes.
4: Those AI-designed genomes could be used to develop new medicines or improve agriculture or industrial biotechnology.
5: I basically viewed the Genesis mission as an opportunity

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0: 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I'm Michelle Martin.
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0: We're glad you're with us today on Native America Calling. I'm Sean Spruce. Let's hear now about how a vacant position at the top of a federal regulatory agency is hindering daily operations of tribal casinos. President Trump has not named anyone to chair the National Indian Gaming Commission, and that position has been vacant since January. Still time for listeners who would like to join the conversation today. We're at 1-800-996-2848. Joining us now from Tulsa, Oklahoma is Jonadev Chowdhury. He is the principal at Chowdhury Law, and he's a former chairman of the National Indian Gaming Commission. He is Muskogee. Jonadev, hello, and welcome back to Native America Calling.
1: Hello, sir. Thanks so much for having me. Always good to join you.
0: Also in Tulsa, Oklahoma, we have Chez Oxendine. He is a staff writer for Tribal Business

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Y a mí solo me interesan tus mimos.

0: 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More than 7 million Americans who are 65 or older live with dementia. Another 13 million people provide unpaid care for those folks, their loved ones, or friends with a diagnosis. Those numbers are expected to climb as the U.S. population ages, and advocates say government support will be critical for early detection and resources for caregivers. Luke Nozica with the Midwest Newsroom reports.
1: Dementia is an umbrella term for a decline in cognitive abilities severe enough to interfere with daily life. Its most common form is Alzheimer's disease. Bobby Marshall embodies the importance of early detection and intervention. When he was diagnosed, doctors said he had just 5